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Wanted dead or alive, some Bon Jovi for you. 98.5 The River. We want to get you hooked up with tickets to go see Wynonna Judd and Melissa Etheridge this weekend. It's July 3rd at the Mill, and tickets are on sale right now. But right now, you can also enter to win a pair by texting the word Judd, J-U-D-D, to the number 24609.

0: bringing you back to your youth. No, not with the music. I'm talking about the imminent threat of nuclear war.
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With your ticket to see Wynonna Judd and Melissa Etheridge together this Friday at the Mill. Last day to sign up to win tickets from us. Just text the word Judd to the number 24609 to enter to win. That's the word Judd, J-U-D-D, to the number 24609. 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

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And you can hear that tonight right before 7 o'clock and every weeknight right before 7 o'clock. 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

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In fact, it's 2 months from today, August 29th. 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